All these kids, I'm a bad dad. AR stick with the black mat. Hey, come with your bitch, I'ma smack that. My name Omni and this Hellcat. Pushing the fuck out this scat pack. Showing a personal Snapchat. I was at school with sticks in my backpack. I'm in the trap. In the bando, clipping shit like I'm Brando. Switch on a Glock, it's hard to handle. Camouflage shit, nigga, like I'm Randall. Stepped on his ass in Louis V sandal. Blowing shit out, nigga, with a candle. You touching that girl, nigga, that's a scandal. He don't know how to trap, nigga, need a man. He don't want TV static, he changing that channel. Rocking Palm Angels with the channel. Hippie plug, pull up in a flannel. You can act tough and be an example. In Dubai, riding on some camels.

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And I keep clicking like I'm Adam Sandler. With the boys like I'm Homelander. 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I need an ice so I'm getting money. Will Smith and niggas acting funny. Off the purse walking like a mummy. In New York, they calling me Muddy. 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You was not Ken, you was not my buddy. Christian Lubes, every step be bloody. 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

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I want the money like right now. Ash slams that side for a whole pound. 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Freelo Uno was sleeping on the down floor. Freelo Uno was trapping out the bando. Then put a car, these niggas been hoes. 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Telling me slow down, but I live fast. 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They know that I'm next, so they hold the next. You got in that room called the bubble guts. Can't trust nobody, I'm all out of trust. If I take on the drugs, you gonna bust. You ain't popping that ox, gun got rust. We can really hit it out, I ain't tryna fuss. Baby stick on me, tuck it in my crouch. When I kick the neck, then I gotta bounce. Ask what's up, you know I'm still on the south. We get in that room, just hush your mouth.

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Heard he decking the fade. 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

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In a TRX with Glock on us, it's just me and Tron. 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
1: No.
0: Get away with 100 bands, we do the right thing.
1: Just listen.
0: Why the fuck I got this blick, ain't doing no fight team.
1: Okay.
0: 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Nigga told, his homie said he did the right thing.
1: The
0: put that wood in the air so we can smoke.
1: So we can smoke.

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night, it won't never end. 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
1: Smoking that dog, yelling and flowing. 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

0: 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I eat these beats and shit, my dad. 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
1: 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Listen, going way too high. 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Can you please say that again? You saying too much, like that nigga Fred.

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1: 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Ain't talking about nine. Oh yeah, I'm British, so you're gonna get sliced.
2: I'm gonna pull out with a nine. It's pitch posh, I had a very good time.
3: Let's have a go, have a very good time.
2: This is your life.
1: I know them fuckboys online.
2: Let's have some team crumpets, nigga.

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All my threads authentic, I guess we just cut from different colors. 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
1: 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I'm
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I post with Young Sign, he be throwing a murder. 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

0: see me start running. 2200 for a pint, we ain't selling, we drunk it. 2200 for my shirt and pins, where the shit ones don't want it.
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0: Sippin' real with yellow V cups, look like ketchup mustard. 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
0: Dropping balls and we selling rock. 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

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Next time. 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Next time. 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Next time. Next time. Next time. Next time. Next time. Next time. Next time. Next time. Next time. Next time. Next time. Next time. Next time. Next time. Next time. Next time. Next time. Next time. Next time. Next time. Next time. Next time. Next time. Next time. Next time. Next time. Next time. Next time. Next time. Next time. Next time. Next time. Next time. Next time. Next time. Next time. Next time. Next time. Next time. Next time. Next time. Next time. Next time. Next time. Next time. Next time. Next time. Next time. Next time. Next time. Next time. Next time. Next time. Next time. Next time. Next time. Next time. Next time. Next time. Next time. Next time. Next time. Next time. Next time. Next time. Next time. Next time. Next time. Next time. Next time. Next time. Next time. Next time. Next time. Next time. Next time. Next time. Next time. Next time. Next time. Next time. Next time. Next time. Next time. Next time. Next time.

0: I'm on P.O. 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Oh, and I'm busting off a P.O.
1: Print Rambo.
0: Dexter, wait.

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I swear they can't see me. 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I get the money, can't break me. I drop a phone on a Sprite. This is a lovey, I got it from AP. 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I know your bitch wanna date me. 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I'm a 25 on my charm. Pounds coming from the farm. Jack a boy like I got arm. Yeah, I be getting all the money. I'm ballin' so hard, you think I'm the young. Can't fuck that bitch cause she young. I put my dick on her tongue. I drop a 6 in the Sprite. 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Told her little bitch to be straight. I get the money, no way. Little baby, don't play. My little bitch, that's just an eight. Little bitch, I'm slashing eight. Other bitch, they in the heels. I get that money for real. Run up on me, swear I got my appeal. What? Yeah. Fucking that bitch, I swear her name Gio. What? Bust so hard, I think I'm appeal. Wait, little bitch, I'm slashing eight. Other bitch, they in the heels. I get that money for real. Run up on me, swear I got my appeal. What? Yeah. Dexter.

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Some of them can't stand me. Made it from Florida. And she got no morals. 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

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I'm on the same shit to the gold. 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And shot it, won't climb my home. 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I remember days it was lonely. I forget the days I ain't on it. 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I'm

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0: I heard he died, it was the best news.
3: Right.
0: Like I jumped up out a motherfucking test tube. Too sober, he get rude. She come through, she get screwed. In the huddle with my demons against you, nigga, then guess who prone to lose? Choose your moves wisely. Talk to her smooth like I'm Ron Isley. I kind of maneuvers when the drugs got me. Fleeing and eluding where you might find me. With a nice bitch with a big hiney. Yikes. I'm making risky decisions. Giving you the gems, I'm suggesting you listen. Fingerprints is in the system, shooter using the mint. Nigga, I'm just lurking for profit. All my bitches tell me that I'm perfectly toxic. Topic of discussion, nigga, you hear that's indefinite. Talk about that nigga, then I'm setting the precedent. Fucking on the farm, it's just to get my sedatives. Name a nigga that's better than me. Fucking dare you, bitch.
4: Yeah, it was a time, Lord, I ain't really give a shit. Use dumb bitches for the benefit. Pin the ship, different Bitcoin encrypted. This remind me of the days where we on the Silk Road. Toe dash, we need bread like French rolls and French toast. Bad French bitch doing the most. African shorty, she from the Ivory Coast. Under the cold, I heard the nigga try to reload. Pay the price you owe, you know how my salary go, yeah. Scriptures I wrote, don't even try to do cold. Rosebud, this life was chosen for us. I was molded from dust. It's hard to move forward when the motor get rust. Niggas ask who did it, you know that it's us. I'm more than Mordecai, someone more you can trust. My OG came up, snorting the dust. Short than bust.
0: Dead man walking since the day I was born. Doc looked me in my eyes and he seen I was gone. Lost one of my niggas, he was treating his nose. Lost another one of my homies, he was feeding his arm. Fuck a bogey while I watched a pit bull pee on the lawn. You see that I'm scorned. Sergio Ticini, they can see that I'm on.
3: Like a saint, nigga.
0: See what I'm on, I treat the foreign feline like I'm doing a porn.
4: I was in all black like a Phoenix Accord. Feeding the poor, they told me that they needed some more. All this fly shit, you fucking see that I'm on. I can bet every coin you've never seen it before.
3: Flip that.
4: I'm feeding for foreigns. Free bitch fellatio in the back of the Porsche that I got from the tour.

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Équipe, Pirou, Shenzhen, FFO, MMS, LDO, NRM, 667, FFO, 667, gouvernement.

0: All right, so boom. 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

0: Anyway, it's me season. 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
1: Brick.
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1: No.
0: But I don't fuck with the shit.
1: Shit.
0: Gotta get cash, fuck a bitch.
1: Bitch.
0: Gotta hit sacks on the fifth.
1: Fifth.
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1: Fifth.
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1: All black rag.
0: Cause I don't gotta get dressed.
1: Dress.
0: Niggas, they copy, just flex.
1: Flex.
0: I think she wanna kiss.
1: Kiss.
0: I think she get hit.
1: Hit.
0: She said she want my swag.
1: Swag.
0: But I need three for the shit.
1: Shit.
0: When I go ball, I don't miss.
1: Miss.
0: Turn the swag on, then I'm rich.
1: Cash.
0: Carter tags on, I ain't rich.
1: $100.
0: I just play with the cash.
1: Cash.
0: Nah, I ain't broke, no shit, no shit. Shorty off coke, no lick,
1: no lick.
0: So she gon' suck my dick.
1: My dick.
0: I ain't gon' tote no clip,
1: no clip.
0: Come on, OG, don't miss.
1: Don't miss.
0: See the red bean, oh shit,
1: oh shit.
0: Pulling off clean, oh shit,
1: oh shit.
0: Prada's on me, oh shit,
1: oh shit.
0: Shorty on me, who's this?
1: Who's this?
0: Swag on freeze, no frizz,
1: frizz.
0: Shorty like, please don't dip,
1: don't dip.
0: She gotta make me rich.
1: Cash.
0: Money man, sub, no miss.
1: No miss.
0: Money man, sub, no miss.
1: No miss.
0: In the strip club, that's this.
1: That's this.
0: Shorty want fuck, got kids.
1: Got kids.
0: Shit, I might still just hit.
1: Slaughter.
0: Shorty want fuck, got kids.
1: Got kids.
0: Shit, I might still just hit.
1: Slaughter.
0: Shorty got tats, nice lit,
1: nice lit.
0: She need a swag like this.
1: Like this.
0: I'ma fall back, get rich. I'm looking on gas, big shit,
1: big shit.
0: Look at my tag, big shit,
1: big shit.
0: Shout out, make some max dog. 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
1: Nah.
0: Yo, yeah.

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2: V.
1: Need my chain on. 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
1: Bounce ahead and stressing. 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
0: 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Just the newest AMG, I treat it like a G.

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0: 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I'm gassed up with that can like Jerry. I let the bitch talk for me like Siri. I heard that boy got popped in the mirrors.
1: Blackie, black, black. Black in the trap, ski. You dig? 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

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No, I'm in my bag, left wrist, back fist. No, I'm on sack, left wrist, back fist. No, I'm in my bag, got the money counter jamming up. Montclair, round every season, diamonds in a bus. Six-figure nigga, so I'm knowing, baby, trying to fuck real, bro. Running wrist froze when the summer come. Back to back coast with them niggas running sack. Yeah, VVs busting up my neck, better get him some. Another 100,000, let me real, it's my 7th month. Yeah, real rich nigga in the mirror, nigga, use a bum. Still slide for him with a stash that'll keep a drum. Hit my dance moves on the bitch, Mr. Honey Bum. Me and Mac Chopper in the coat, do a 100+. I'm Swift Chopper with his tools, bro, I post a dub. Oh, I'm on fig, chasing chicken in this night tag. Break a bitch back, first class on her flight back. 30 in my pants, all huns, baby, like flex, upgrade.

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1: 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Shadow boxing with the wrong niggas. Shadow boxing silhouette. 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Let me get that sand out your head. 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

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Killing niggas ain't gotta worry about getting jumped in here. The answer is death for any nigga try to test me. 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Call me Jesus Dynamite, cause I'm about to blow. 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Nigga grown in his pockets, ain't this shitty helpless. If you talk about my rank, shit, I earned them. Teaching niggas lessons, but he learned that. Shout out Louis V, purse with my gun in there. Killing niggas ain't gotta worry about getting jumped in here. The answer is death for any nigga trying to test me. That feel with the extra, yeah, this ain't no extra D.

put you in your best man. 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Bitch, I'm from the app, not from the set, get out the section. 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

0: I would say I'm back, but I ain't went nowhere. Where? Nigga, hold the chopper, chopper, hold a nigga, get a weird. Keep your eyes peeled. If they drive by, they drive by again. I let DJ, out so many F shots out that F and N. I'm in the club, 100 bands on me, where? Before I come over there, bitch, who all over there? Blue face, baby, left the kids when her baby here. 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Told her I'm on my way and I ain't even going over there. See you later, alligator shoes made of crocodile. 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These niggas piped up till they bitches get piped down. If he was live right now, he would be on live right now. I can't make this up, just the shit I ain't write down. In the booth with this booth, little bitch, for right now. What I spent on a coupe is a new house right now. Pussy pics in my DM, ain't even ask for those right now. Ooh. Bitch, I need my issue right now, but not right now. Why would I wait for you to come over? Finna come over there right now. I would say I'm back, but I ain't went nowhere. Where? Nigga, hold the chopper, chopper, hold a nigga, get a weird. Keep your eyes peeled. If they drive by, they drive by again. I let off so many effing shots out that effing in. I'm in the club, 100 bands on me, Where? Before I come over there, bitch, who all over there? Blue face, baby, left the kids when her baby here. Told her I'm on my way and I ain't even going over there. Bought another pair cause I was tired of my other pair. This brand new shit in my closet I probably won't ever wear. Nigga still wearing silver shit, look like some silverware. If she like that type of shit, I can tell she never been nowhere. If they drive by, they drive by again, air out the AR. Air. I would say I'm back, but I ain't went nowhere. Nigga, hold the chopper, chopper, hold a nigga, get a weird. Keep your eyes peeled. If they drive by, they drive by again. I let off so many effing shots out that effing in. I'm in the club, 100 bands on me,
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0: 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You the type of nigga, tell a nigga I didn't say that. Niggas wanna play, but I don't play that. We could crash out tonight in a Maybach. The facts stay, I'm a nigga, nigga, stay facts. 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Been there, done that, it's killing his pride. 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You the type of nigga, tell a nigga I didn't say that.
1: I didn't say that.
0: Niggas wanna play, but I don't play that.
1: Play that.
0: We could crash out tonight in a Maybach. The facts state, I'm a nigga, nigga, stay facts.
1: Facts.
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1: I'm like,

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0: Scouse Trap. 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
2: Lean at the random burn this. Of course I'm rolling. Don't ask me twice if I'm burning. 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All my life is getting me mad. 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Of course I'm rolling. 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
1: 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Come find me, let me see you get with it.
2: Let me see.
1: And says she don't like how I'm living. Going on rides with shotties and spinners. They done a thing in the field, they're fibbing. 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Killing, who lost the farm block is.
0: You can get hooked when I'm outside fishing. 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
0: And says she don't like how I'm living. 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

0: know. Man, I get bits of the am. 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

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I walk with the Glock and I still don't feel safe. 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Combo with Vinny, it take me all day. 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I used to post off of bars at the station. I used to re-up on Keisha with Jason. I used to say anything I was thinking. I took the path from Miami to make it. Told you we make it. I got it today. I got it today. I told you we make it. I told you we make it. I got it today. I'm moving away.

0: Them nigga, they told them choppers. 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
1: Yeah.
0: Young nigga, move like a shotter. 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I'm drawing on the stick. Fuck around, nigga, you'll end up missing. I throw with my body in Da Vinci. Yeah, I still posted up in the trenches. These nigga, they told them glitch. Them nigga, they told them